0: Queens.
1: 93Q, Houston's country leader. I want to see if this week this girl has secured for the 13th consecutive week that top spot in the Billboard Hot 100. We'll see. Tag me in the socials if you see.

0: sun, baby! 93 million miles of pure power. I am the most important part of summertime. 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All right, fine. Let's hear it.
1: Flatland Cavalry. 93Q Cowboys and Angels. Hudson Westbrook. Midland. Braxton Key. Brad Paisley.
0: That's a pretty strong lineup. I'll give them that. But hang on. I warm up the entire parking lot before the show even starts every time. But 93Q's giving away free tickets every single day. Okay, yeah, I don't want to have a comeback for that, so. All right, I know what I mean. Least I can do is listen for myself. I'll be a good sport about it. Grab these headphones. I'm pure plasma melted into a gooey mess. Should have seen that coming. Well, fine. I'll just shine down and let Houston do the listening.
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93Q Houston's country leader. Hey, it's Kayla Faith. You've got your chance at seeing this girl in just 7 days at our Cowboys and Angels show. We're counting it down. Only 7 days more to go. Next week on Tuesday, it all takes place. It's Ashley McBride with What If We Did.

0: 93Q, Houston's country leader. Hey, it's Kayla Faith. And now I've heard a lot of songs about how guys try to get the girl that they lost back. Now, I've never heard a song about a guy trying to get the horse that they lost back. But of course, Cody would be the first to make it. It's that brand new single off of that new album a couple weeks ago.
1: He's a ranch hand in a pinch, man. Hotter than the red on a cattle brand. Cause she's a gold digger with a quick trigger. A cast iron skillet swinging lid flipper. Now he's a double wide on the county line.

93Q Houston's country leader. Hey, it's Kayla Faith. Brand new music from this guy, this new single just released a couple of weeks ago from Jelly Roll, It's Hands Up.

0: country has always stood by those who serve. 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

93Q Houston's country leader. Hey, it's Kayla Faith. This guy right here, he made his Opry debut just a couple of weeks ago with a standing ovation. Nonetheless, it's Matt Geiger with String By.

0: 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Hey, it's Kayla Faith. 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
1: Yeah, I've been sitting around playing them haggard sounds, running them memories up, take me back to a square body truck. 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

Ashley Cook on 93Q. You've got your chance at seeing her live and in person next week. Yes, we're counting down the days till our Cowboys and Angels show takes place on next Tuesday, July 21st at Cowboys Red River Dance Hall and Saloon. Along with Ashley Cook, you've got your chance at Aaron Watson, Preston Cooper, Brothers Osborne, and Ashley McBride.

93Q, Houston's country leader, Gavin Adcock, has that brand new single that drops in just a couple of days. This Friday, The Day I Hang It Up is going to be releasing, as well as his tour is also going to be heading out back on the road in just a couple of weeks. He's got two dates in Texas, none in Houston, but we'll have to see if maybe that changes anytime soon.

Hey, it's Kayla Faith with 93Q. Big news for these guys right here. They are now at the number 4 spot on the Billboard Hot 100. But nothing can top that girl right there who's at the number 1 spot for the 13th week. Ella is with her Choosin' Texas song at number 1 and number 3 with Be Her.

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0: What time zone am I on? What country am I in?
1: It doesn't matter. It's 5 o'clock somewhere.
0: It's always on 5 in Margaritaville, come to think of it.
1: Yeah, I heard that.
0: You've been there, haven't you?
1: Yes, sir.
0: I've seen your boat there.
1: I've been to Margaritaville a

0: Next, I got a song for y'all that just a couple of weeks ago, it got released and I knew it was going to be something special. Their connection is so visible when you listen to the song and just their chemistry, but they both also have new music out. Go check it out if you haven't. It's Stella Lefty and Vincent Mason.
1: I can't lie, I was born this way. 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

Cody Johnson on 93Q Houston's Country Leader. We've got our Cowboys and Angels show coming down in just a couple of days. We are counting down till we get to see Preston Cooper, Brothers Osborne, Ashley McBride, and Ashley Cook all in one night.

In case you didn't know, we are your 93Q Y'all Access Summer Station. We've got all of your favorites playing with their new music on 93Q this summer. Just like this guy, he released that brand new single with Cody Johnson a couple of weeks ago, Shoot the Bull. But right now,

some of our favorites playing on 93Q with Jelly Roll and Lainey Wilson. But our all-time favorite coming up next, this guy right here, George Strait with The Chair. I remember my grandma playing this. Like, even when I was a baby growing up, this song is just a staple in my knowledge and my brain.

0: 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Hey, it's Kayla Faith. This guy right here, he's been teasing us on his socials about some new music, new era specifically, titled the caption, I wear a lot of hats. And I'm just saying, what do we think about maybe a hat line from Morgan Wallen? I think it's a good idea.
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is Ella not loving life? She just got announced yesterday at the number one spot for the 13th consecutive week with that single Choosing Texas on the Billboard Hot 100, while also holding the number three spot with Be Her, and better yet, holding the number four

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93Q Houston's country leader. Hey, it's Kayla Faith. And this guy right here, he just dropped that deluxe version of his album. It's got 5 brand new singles on it. But a single from it is this one right here, Hurts Like You with Coe Wetzel.

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Hey, it's Kayla Faith, and you've got your chance at a 90s country lunch hour Monday through Friday at 12 p.m. We got all of your favorites playing, all of the greats, and all of the nostalgia vibes that you could ask for in that hour. 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

Tucker Wetmore on 93Q. 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We've got all of your favorites playing right here on 93Q. Y'all access Summer Station like this guy, Zach Top.

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1: It looks like Shane Smith and the Saints. It looks like Midland, Telluride, and Jake Bush. 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

Bailey Zimmerman on 93Q, Houston's country leader. Hey, it's Kayla Faith. And this girl right here, she just got her fairy tale ending a couple of weeks ago when her and Travis Kelce got married at Madison Square Garden. Yes, big congratulations to TNT on their very big love story.

Ashley McBride on 93Q. You've got your chance tomorrow morning at 7 a.m. for your first chance at tickets to 93Q Cowboys and Angels show next week. It all happens and goes down at Cowboys Red River Dance Hall and Saloon. We're counting down the days, 7 days to be exact left. But right now, this guy, Cody.

0: I didn't know that pill had fentanyl. I thought I'd be fine, until I wasn't. Now I'm watching my mom cry at my grave. She talks to me like I'm still here. I wish I was.
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Jason Aldean on 93Q. He starts that tour in just a couple of days with Luke Bryan. But this guy right here, hopefully we get some new music from him soon. It's Don't We?

93Q Houston's country leader. We've got 7 days until the biggest show of the summer takes place. That's right, our Cowboys and Angels show, where you get to see Preston Cooper, Brothers Osborne, Ashley McBride, Ashley Cook, and Aaron Watson all live in one night. Happens just

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93.3 Houston's country leader. Hey, it's Kayla Faith. Riggs, Caitlin, and Erica got y'all hooked up tomorrow morning at 7 a.m. with Cowboys and Angels tickets. The first ones of the day kicking off tomorrow.

0: pure power. I am the most important part of summertime. 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All right, fine. Let's hear it.
1: Flatland Cavalry. 93Q Cowboys and Angels. Hudson Westbrook. Midland. Braxton Key. Brad Paisley.
0: That's a pretty strong lineup. I'll give them that. But hang on. I warm up the entire parking lot before the show even starts every time. But 93Q's giving away free tickets every single day. Okay, yeah, I don't want to have a comeback for that. So, all right, I know what I'm beat. Least I can do is listen for myself. I'll be a good sport about it. Grab these headphones. Oh, I'm pure plasma melted into a gooey mess. Should have seen that coming. Well, fine. I'll just shine down and let Houston do the listening.
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Hudson Westbrook on 93Q. In the midst of all of our Cowboys and Angels, we can't forget that our 93Q birthday bash is also coming up in a couple of weeks. Yes, the Pasadena Rodeo takes place, and our birthday bash is happening with that guy, Hudson Westbrook. 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

0: God knew better with Parma Lee, and I got better with Morgan Wallen, considering that he's dropping some new music in just a couple of months, hopefully. Fingers crossed, we're all hoping and praying, because he gave us that sneak peek on his socials.
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Hey, it's Kayla Faith signing off for the rest of the night. 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

0: 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All right, fine. Let's hear it.
1: Flatland Cavalry. 93Q Cowboys and Angels. Hudson Westbrook. Midland. Braxton Key. Brad Paisley.
0: That's a pretty strong lineup. I'll give them that. But hang on. I warm up the entire parking lot before the show even starts every time. But 93Q's giving away free tickets every single day. Okay, yeah, I don't want to have a comeback for that. So, all right, I know what I'm beat. Least I can do is listen for myself. I'll be a good sport about it. Grab these headphones. Oh, I'm pure plasma melted into a gooey mess. Should have seen that coming. Well, fine. I'll just shine down and let Houston do the listening.
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haggard sounds, running their memories up. Take me back to a square body truck. All my buddies all circled around in an old city parking lot. And we thought we had it all. 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
1: 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It looks like Midland, Telluride, and Jake Bush. It looks like Hudson Westbrook, Aaron Watson, Braxton Keith.
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0: 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I wish I was.
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0: 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All right, fine. Let's hear it.
1: Flatland Cavalry. 93Q Cowboys and Angels. Hudson Westbrook. Midland. Braxton Key. Brad Paisley.
0: That's a pretty strong lineup. I'll give them that. But hang on. I warm up the entire parking lot before the show even starts every time. But 93Q's giving away free tickets every single day. Okay, yeah, I don't want to have a comeback for that. So, all right, I know what I'm beating. Least I can do is listen for myself. I'll be a good sport about it. Grab these headphones. Oh, I'm pure plasma melted into a gooey mess. Should have seen that coming. Well, fine. I'll just shine down and let Houston do the listening.
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0: coming back. 93Q, it's Houston's country leader. Good morning, we're Riggs, Caitlin, and Erica. So when you use your adult money, that's your business. It's your adult money. You can do whatever you want to. You want to buy a video game before it comes out on release date, that's fine. That's fine. If you want to buy anything, it's your adult money. What do you want to use it for? We're not going to judge you. 713-370-0929. Who's this?
1: This is Hannah.
2: What would you spend your adult money on, Hannah?
1: I recently purchased, it's called a chicken strip, and it's a taxidermy chicken on a stripper pole.
2: Okay, wait.
1: With a mini bottle of tequila. And then I bought the set because she needed her friends.
2: Okay, there's a guy that I follow on Instagram, and he taxidermies lizards. And he puts them in all these different weird situations. Like, there's a lizard that's on a stripper pole. There's a lizard that's got, like, she looks like a mob wife. Yeah. I don't even know the name of the account, but I know I want one of his pieces.
0: Wow.
1: Yep. I think the pimpin' crocodile might be my next adult purchase.
2: Will you please send me a picture of your chicken strip to my Instagram at Radio Caitlin? It would be greatly appreciated.
1: Absolutely.
2: Thank you.
0: Please copy Riggs Radio on that, too. I'd like to see that. Thank
3: so you.
0: You
3: guys know,
0: yes.
3: People are now sending pictures of their miniature purchases. So thank you.
0: So other people are doing this as well,
3: yes,
0: with their adult
3: people
0: money?
3: People love mini stuff.
0: Say, taxidermy chickens on stripper poles, miniature things. It's your adult money. You do what you want with it. Thanks for calling, Hannah.
1: Thanks.
0: Have a beautiful day. 93Q, who's this?
4: This is Pamela.
0: Pamela, good morning.
4: Hello, good morning.
2: Pamela, what are you buying with your adult money?
4: Well, my oldest son eloped a couple of months ago, but this weekend they're having a wedding party or kind of like a reception. So I bought the most impractical flowery sequinly shoes for the party.
0: Okay.
4: Because they're just fun.
3: Good job.
4: And I wanted to.
0: Because you wanted to. It's your money. You do what you want, Pamela.
4: That's right.
0: And you're going to be that. You're going to have the best looking shoes in the whole thing.
4: Oh, I think so. Absolutely.
2: Live your best life. That's awesome. And congratulations to the couple.
4: Thank you very much.
0: Pamela, is your real last name Anderson?
4: Yes, sir.
0: That's awesome.
4: I'm the real one.
0: You're the real one.
2: She's the original.
0: I couldn't help but notice on the caller ID. I said, who's calling me this morning?
4: Yep. That's me.
0: Thank you for calling this morning, Pamela.
4: All right. Thank you.

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0: This morning on Jerker Justify, we have Michael who wrote into us, you guys. He says, I coach my daughter's 10-year-old softball team. One of the girls on the team isn't very good, but she never misses a practice and always gives it everything she's got. During the championship game, her parents expected me to put her in during the final inning. Well, I didn't. We had one run lead, and I left my best players on the field because I wanted to win. We did win, but now several parents think I embarrassed that little girl and cared more about a trophy than the kids. I think when it's a championship, you play to win. Am I a jerk for keeping her on the bench or justified because that's what competition is all about? Michael.
1: Wow. Ooh. This guy's so justified he doesn't even know it.
2: Yeah?
1: It's a championship game.
2: I think he's justified.
1: Yes.
2: I think he's justified. But I will be fair and say that my kids are too young to be in sports like this yet. So fair. I can't really say how I would handle it, but in my mind, it's like, you know, you got to keep your best players in, especially during a championship game.
1: Fair.
0: I think for that game, he is justified because that's the whole goal, right? If it was a regular game, I mean, obviously, yeah. But like for Timmy, like if they don't put Timmy in, I keep telling him, like, have you been practicing as much as you can? Have you been giving it your all? You know, like, so you have to get to that point to be able to be one of the star players. If you want to be a star player, you have to put the work in. You can't just be handed to it because you show up for practice every day. You have to be good.
1: This is how kids get soft.
2: Man, I used to cry after softball practice, like, ah! Because the coach was out there, like, run it, do it again. Do it again.
1: If you want to win, you got to put in the work. Like you said,
0: that's what I said. You have to put in the work. If you haven't put in the work, you can't be like, oh, he didn't put me in. Well, yeah, he's not going to.
1: Are some people going to call him a jerk, though? I don't know. 713.
2: Oh, for sure.
1: 370-0929. Somebody's going to call him a jerk.
2: Somebody will.
1: Is it going to be you? You get to be the judge this morning. It's the court of public opinion. You can also, by the way, text the word judge to 52140.
2: I also feel like 10 years old, it's like, you know, we're starting to learn about sportsmanship. We're starting to learn about practice, hard work, all of that.
1: Yep.
0: Absolutely.
2: It's different when they're like six.
1: Yeah.
0: But you put everybody in when they're six. Like, who cares?
1: Is he a jerk or justified? We're going to talk to you next on 93Q. It's Riggs, Caitlin, and Erica.

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0: It's Houston's Country Leader 93Q. Good morning. We're Riggs, Caitlin, and Erica. This morning on Jerk or Justified, it's a softball dad that's in the hot seat. He's written into us this morning. Michael.
1: Yeah, you know, there's a couple important points here. First of all, he says, I coach my daughter's 10-year-old softball team. One of the girls on the team isn't very good, but she never misses practice and always gives it everything she's got. During the championship game, her parents expected me to put her in during the final inning. I didn't. We had one run left. We had a one run lead, and I left my best players on the field because I wanted to win. We did win, and now several of the parents think I embarrassed the little girl and cared more about the trophy than the kids. I think when it's the championship, you play to win. Am I a jerk for keeping her out, or am I justified because that's what competition is all about?
0: What you think? Good morning.
2: Good morning, Riggs. It's Kathy. I think he's absolutely justified.
1: Why is that, Kathy? I mean, we agree, but just wondering.
2: Well, championship game, you know? I don't want a participation trophy. I want the trophy.
0: Thank you.
1: Love that, yeah.
0: Thank you, Kathy.
3: Kathy's like, I'm in it to win it.
2: I'm old school. None of this participation stuff. We play to win.
0: This is how we get soft kids, the iPad generation.
3: Oh, my gosh.
2: Exactly.
3: Be quiet, Riggs.
1: Thanks, Kathy.
0: Have a good one, Kathy. Appreciate you listening. Talk to you tomorrow. Hi there, 93Q. Who's this?
4: Lee.
1: Who?
4: Lee. L-E-E.
1: Lee, good morning. What do you think, jerk or justified?
4: Total jerk.
0: Jerk?
4: The man could have put her... He could have put her in... Oh, sorry, here. Hold on a second. Let me take it off speaker.
0: It's okay.
4: He could have put her in first, let her get her three bats, set her down for the rest of the game. She would have been an active participant.
0: Oh.
4: By doing that... I'm not saying she's not excited that she was on the team. I'm not saying she was excited that they won, but there's a difference between sitting her on the bench and letting her watch and just letting her bat once.
0: Ah, okay. You think just letting her get out there and touch the dirt and get a couple swings?
4: Exactly. What would have really, I mean, if that one out ruined the game, lost them the whole game.
0: Yeah.
4: You know what? Everybody learns a valuable lesson that you won. You played, you tried, you won, or you lost.
0: That's what they did for the old guy in Field of Dreams. He just wanted to stare the pitcher down and give him a wink.
4: Mostly, I think that anybody who says that he is justified also believes that you should bang on trash cans during the playoffs.
0: Oh, you're going after the Astros? Come on now.
1: Goodbye.
0: Come on.
1: All right, goodbye.
4: I'm just saying, in general, fair is fair. It's either straight across the board, everybody plays at least once during that game.
0: Okay.
4: Well, nobody plays.
0: All right. We appreciate the somebody's. It's court of public opinion. You're allowed to have your opinion. That's why we love you for calling up this morning.
4: Have a great day.
0: You too. We'll talk to you tomorrow. Was she really mad?
3: So we're just forfeiting the game?
1: I told you you were going to have somebody that thought he was a jerk.
0: Good morning, 93Q. Who's this?
5: This is Selena.
0: Selena, good morning.
1: Good morning.
3: Selena, jerk or justified?
5: Absolute jerk.
0: You think
1: a jerk too?
0: Wow.
3: Why is that?
5: Yeah, because it'd be one thing if it was like a high school game or a college where the win championship actually matters. But they're kids. Like, all you're getting is bragging rights. Like, it's not going to change anything for their future in any way, or scholarships or anything like that. So just put the kid in and just you know, they show up. It is what it is.
0: Devil's advocate, they put the kid in, she doesn't do well, she strikes out, they lose the championship because of her. Now she feels terrible.
5: And then what happens? Everybody goes to sleep, and then the next year comes around, there's nothing that changes.
0: Why gotta be practical
5: like that?
0: Besides
5: bragging rights at that age.
0: Why gotta be practical
3: like
0: that?
3: Maybe for girls it's like that, but like, the boys are not like that. Like, they will completely make fun of you the next day at school for striking out. Like, it's so crazy how mean they are now.
0: Yeah, boys are mean.
3: So mean.
1: I'm thinking about, like, the other kids that showed up and maybe put in a little bit of extra work, and they are planning on winning, and they have their hearts set on winning, and maybe a move like that loses them the game.
0: Yeah.
1: Where do you make
5: the
1: call there?
5: Or maybe, like, put the kid in at the very beginning just to let them feel like they're part of it, but, like, to not at all, that's crazy.
0: Okay, so you say he's a jerk because of that?
5: Absolutely.
0: All right. Thank you for calling this morning. We appreciate you listening. Talk to you tomorrow.
5: Okay,
0: this means jerk is winning right now.
1: What?
0: It's 2-1 jerk.
3: Wait, did he not let her get in the game at all? Like, the whole game?
0: That's what it says.
3: Oh, never mind. I thought it was like the last inning.
0: No, they didn't. He didn't let her play at all.
3: Okay, so no, then you know what? I want to change to jerk.
0: What?
3: Like, that's not okay.
0: No.
1: There's
3: no,
1: nothing.
3: She's still part of the team. It doesn't matter. She needs to be out there at least once.
1: Wait. There's nothing in here that says he didn't let her play.
0: No?
1: No. It says they wanted to put her in during the final inning.
3: That's what I
1: thought. And he didn't do
3: that. Yeah, okay. Oh, if it was just the final inning,
1: that he never let her play.
0: Okay. Well, then justified.
3: That's what I thought. That's why I said, like, justified. The final inning? Absolutely not.
1: Okay.
3: You have your best players.
1: It's a championship game, final inning. Like, we're.
0: I'm a guy. I didn't read through all the way. It's my fault.
3: Okay. So back to justified.

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0: if you're driving the party bus, there's one rule. You're not supposed to be the life of the party if you're driving the party bus, right?
1: Well, who says?
0: Well, the law.
1: Oh.
0: This happened in North Carolina. 58-year-old guy facing a stack of charges after police say that he crashed a party bus into three vehicles.
1: Oh, no.
0: And then into another house.
1: Okay, oh. He was having too good of a time. I see it now.
0: Yeah, this happened just after midnight in Raleigh, North Carolina. Investigators say...
1: He's rallying, all right.
0: Investigators say the bus first hit multiple cars and then plowed into a home. The driver was intoxicated. Driving a commercial vehicle, didn't have a valid license. And, in fact, he'd already been had a revoked license because of a previous DWI.
1: Oh, no.
0: He was already
1: and
0: out on...
1: And he was driving a bus?
0: Yes. He was already out on bond. Luckily, only one person suffered non-threatening life injuries. The driver is now facing a DUI in a commercial vehicle.
2: Dang.
0: Driving while license revoked, recklessly driving, property damage, and damaging utility lines. He's being held without bond.
1: I bet he is.
0: Idiot.
2: You think?
0: You're not going anywhere, buddy.
1: Keep that man off the streets.
0: Unless you go to Wisconsin where they reward DUIs. They're like, oh, just don't do it again. You know, don't do it again. Be nice. Can't drink if you're driving the party bus.
2: Yeah, no, absolutely not.
0: It's like the number one rule. Don't be a dingus, please.

0: 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That complaint does not exist. Download it.
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0: country has always stood by those who serve. 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
2: Well, good morning. We are off to a pretty good start this morning. Northbound 249 from 45 the North Freeway to the North Sam Houston Tollway. It's a 13-minute trip, about a 2-minute delay so far. I-10 the Baytown East Freeway eastbound from the East Sam Houston Parkway to Crosby Lynchburg is going to take you 6 minutes. That's traffic. More with the Q morning.
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0: 93Q is Houston's country leader. Good morning. We're Riggs, Caitlin, and Erica. By the way, if you're looking for shelf for tickets to Cowboys and Angels, well, you can... Holy cow. Wait a second. This is... I shouldn't be talking about this because you can't see this because we're on the radio, but I just went to randomly click a pen, and there's a flashlight on the tip of this pen, Erica. Do you see this?
1: Ooh, that's so cool. I love pens that are like multi-use like that. Like,
0: I shouldn't be talking about this, but if you've seen one of these before, this is crazy. I'm sorry. I just literally did it right now, and it blew my mind open.
1: He tried to use his pen, and the flashlight came on.
0: I was like, what is going on? Ah! Okay. What was I talking about? Oh, yeah.
1: Wow,
0: Cowboys and Angels
1: squirrel.
0: Tickets. See? Squirreled all over the place. I love a good squirrel. This Friday, we will be at Shell Federal Credit Union, the West Orem branch. Look at that. The light keeps coming on. Be there at the South Freeway in Houston from 4 to 5 this Friday if you want to pick up Cowboys and Angels tickets. One of your last chances to get them out and about on the streets at Shell Federal Credit Union, one of our sponsors of Cowboys and Angels.
1: Love them so much.
0: Yep. Coming up next, have you felt like scrolling on your social media feels like a job now? It starts to feel like work.
1: Kind of annoying, actually.
0: Yeah. It's like you're not alone, though, because a lot of people are stopping with it. We want to know your habits next. With After Luke Combs, with, hold on.
2: Days like these.
0: The flashlight, Erica.
1: Oh,
0: it still works.
1: Oh, my gosh.

0: 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It's Riggs, Caitlin, and Erica. The mayor's back to school and health fair goes on Saturday, August 1st at the George R. Brown Convention Center. 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
0: We got so many announcements this morning.
1: So many announcements.
0: They put them all in there, and I want to make sure I get them in there, because if we don't, then I'll get my wrist slapped, Erica.
1: Oh,
0: I don't want that to happen.
1: Not a wrist slap.
0: Nope. We're going to have Cowboys and Angels tickets coming up at 7 o'clock this morning. Ashley Cook, Ashley McBride, Aaron Watson, the whole crew is going to be there. It's next Tuesday at Cowboys Red River. Good morning.
1: Good morning.
0: Does it feel like being on social media is like a job now to you? A lot of people are posting less on their social medias because it's too much now. It feels like keeping up to it. It's exhausting. It's so much, Erica.
1: So I enjoy watching TikToks, but like Facebook is so annoying to me.
0: It's exhausting. The comments are exhausting.
1: So annoying. Even the posts are like, oh man.
0: Which is ironic to say because we are a radio station and we have social media platforms where we encourage people to go and comment and like and share. But even that gets exhausting too, to a point, right?
1: Yeah, for sure.
0: The average everyday person, right?
1: I think that it's like we're over consuming right now. There's just too much. There's too much going on. It's all over the place. It's like, oh, post on Facebook, post on Instagram. If you have to post a certain amount of days, otherwise it'll like not deliver you to anybody. It's just, it's so much right now.
0: And a lot of it's negative too. I'm like, it's war.
1: That's why I think
0: it's,
1: I don't like
0: flooding,
1: Facebook.
0: It's negativity. It's shootings. It's unrest. It's not fun. I try to gravitate towards positive things like travel and happy things and positive stories. But it's hard. You got to struggle to find that kind of stuff.
1: But it's not only that. It's also like people's comments are just so... People are ugly.
0: They are. The things they say, they think they can say behind a keyboard.
1: Absolutely.
0: To people,
1: like if you think I'm not going to go to your work and find you, then you're crazy.
0: And that
1: because I do a deep dive on you every time.
0: You do. Everybody does. If you see somebody say something
1: but
0: nasty.
1: But also the people that like say nasty things to you, you look at their profile and you're like, bro, like not to be rude, but.
0: We know why you're so nasty.
1: Why?
0: You're not happy with your life.
1: You calling me ugly.
0: Have you found yourself posting less and less on your social media? Have you just stopped scrolling it all together? Some people have just thrown it out the window.
1: I feel like it's really just influencers posting now.
0: It is a lot of that. But I have a friend, one of my very best friends, who was in my first wedding, if you will. It was 25, 30 years ago. He was never on MySpace. He was never on Facebook. He was never on YouTube. He was never on Instagram. He was never been on any social media platform. And he's still successful. He still has a wife.
1: Two beautiful boys. All that time to actually do something productive with your life.
0: He's got a life with his family. He exists. There is life outside of social media.
1: I think I only have one child, my grown children that are over 18. I think I only have one that actually posts.
0: Yeah.
1: Out of the seven that are out of the house and, you know, they're grown adults, like 30 years old and stuff. Only one of them posts. The rest of them are like not really into it.
0: Have you found yourself posting less? 713-370-0929. Is this you? Are you done with it? Have you thrown it all out? And you just hang out with us in the morning and that's what you do? That's fine too.
1: I like that actually.
0: We love that. We do. We really do. 713-370-0929. Are you also posting less? Kind of getting rid of the social media part of it?
1: Like, what are you on?
0: Yes.
1: Are you watching anything?
0: Yes. We're going to find somebody that's still on Snapchat. That's their main platform.
1: My husband, Mark.
0: Loves Snapchat.
1: He posts on Snapchat, which is so weird.
0: A lot of people are still on Snapchat too. 93Q.

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0: 93Q is Houston's country leader. Good morning. It's Riggs, Caitlin, and Erica. Shout out to Rob, Kathy. Thank you so much for calling up this morning. Who are all getting off of social media. A lot of people are getting off of it.
1: Because it's annoying.
0: Kathy's off of it altogether. Good for you, Kathy. Good for you.
1: Well, I mean, I wouldn't go that crazy.
0: By the way, like, follow, and share 93Q Houston on Instagram.
1: I would love to do that, but... Like, follow, and share.
0: Yeah, like, follow, and share, please.
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1: So Eddie and Bobby Joe have been texting back and forth for a while, and they finally decided to meet up for a proper first date. Well, Eddie says that he picked her up, took her to dinner, but said he was having to do most of the talking that night. So is that why he's not hearing back?
3: Brianna, listen, she's gorgeous. She's very funny, and she didn't do anything wrong on the date. It's just some stuff happened afterwards back at work, and I was telling my coworkers about the date, and so I pulled up her Instagram, and one of my coworkers recognized her.
0: Yeah, what?
1: What? Okay.
0: We're going to find out what happened next with those two. Eddie and Bobby Joe coming up next on 93Q. That's
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0: right.
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5: Accident working on the East Sam Houston Parkway. It's going to be southbound at Jacinto Port Boulevard. If you're traveling 610, the North Loop, heading westbound, starting to see traffic bogging down between the Hardy Toll Road and 45, the North Freeway. Not unusual for this time of morning. That's traffic. More with the Q.
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12: From the South Fork Chrysler Dodge Jeep Ram Weather Center, 93Q Weather.
0: Rainy, gloomy again with some thunderstorms. High of 83.
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0: 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I thought I'd be fine, until I wasn't. 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I wish I was.
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0: 93Q's second date update with Briggs, Caitlin, and Erica. Will our daters find tender love or Tinder disappointment? Let's find out.
1: So Eddie was texting with Bobby Joe for quite a while. They had agreed to go on a date, but she was very awkwardly quiet the entire dinner. You thought she was kind of like a conversation killer. He did all the talking. Is this why she's not calling him back? Was he too much of a chatty Cathy? We're going to get Bobby Joe on the phone and find out right now for 93Q's second date update.
2: Hello?
3: Hi, may I please speak with Bobby Joe?
2: This is Bobby Joe.
3: Hi, Bobby Joe. It's Riggs, Caitlin, and Erica from 93Q. Good morning.
4: Hi.
1: Morning.
2: Good morning. What can I do for you?
4: Well, we're calling you because you are on something that we call second date update, where you go on a date with somebody that you don't call them back. We find out why. So Eddie, if you remember, Eddie wants to know why you blocked him and ghosted him.
2: Oh, so he knows that I blocked him?
4: Yes.
2: Well, I mean, I didn't answer the first three texts, so I figured he wasn't mature enough to understand that I didn't want to talk to him, so I just went ahead and blocked him so he would get the message.
1: Yeah, but why'd you ghost him? Like, what did he do?
2: started going downhill as soon as he picked me up from my house.
3: Oh, right off the bat, right at the jump.
4: Gosh.
2: Yeah, within the first 5 minutes. So he pulls up and then I get in the car and I'm like, what the heck? It is totally a child's car, not a man's car.
4: A child's car? What does it make it a child's car? Like a stuffed animals,
1: yeah,
4: or
1: Legos,
4: it's like different
1: on the floor.
4: Colors?
2: No, it's way worse than that. So we start driving and he turns on some music and he's got like those, you know, that like crazy sound system that people have, you know, like back in when we were in high school.
1: Oh,
2: and
1: yeah.
2: People like roll up into the
4: big
2: school.
4: Bass.
2: Yeah. So he turns on the music, driving like a freaking bat out of hell already. And it was like I was in high school again, like on a date with somebody in high school.
3: In the early 2000s, that was so cool. When I hear it now on the road, I get so mad.
4: So
3: I start looking around like, who is that?
1: And I wanted subs so bad.
2: It was ridiculous. Yes. I mean, like massive speakers in the back of the car. I could feel it in my chest. It was like I was in a nightclub. Terrible.
1: Did you tell him like, yo, turn this down? This is a little loud. Like,
2: no, I was so freaking embarrassed. And like, he was trying to talk. I couldn't even hear what he was saying. And I don't know. It was so freaking annoying to think that somebody would spend that kind of money on a sound system in a car that's basically a piece of crap.
4: Oh,
5: okay, so first off, okay, if it was so awful, I don't understand why you didn't ask me to turn it down.
4: That's Eddie.
5: Okay, I would have.
3: Yeah, Eddie's here, Bobby Joe on the line.
2: Yeah.
5: Hi.
2: Mm-hmm. Hello.
3: Hi.
5: Look, I would have had no problem turning it down, okay? But I'm not going to sit there and just let you attack me because I enjoy music.
2: It's not even about turning the music down. It was just so embarrassing. I know that you turned it up on purpose. Every time we stopped at a red light, literally, everyone is turning and looking at us. The car, I mean, it was shaking. The car was literally shaking. And then you rolled the windows down to, I don't know what, show off so other people could hear it louder? I was mortified. I was mortified. I mean, spend that money on upgrading your car, your cheap car that was making more noise by everything rattling inside of it.
3: No, not the rattling
4: the
3: car
4: rattling.
3: Parts on top of it. That's the worst part.
2: Listen, I have never gotten so many side eyes at a red light in my life. Ghetto man is that with a vibrating cheap-ass car with a freaking expensive sound system. Nobody can even sit in the back seat because
5: you
2: got those ridiculous speakers.

0: Wait, you got the big speakers where, like, you can't even sit in the back?
1: Yes. Wow. In a big ass damn car. Listen, I still have ringing in my ears from your damn car ride. It was a week ago.
2: I'd actually kind of like to hear it. Let's hear what it sounds like.
3: Riggs, you're a radio guy.
2: Yeah.
3: Like, I have four tens in the back, man.
0: What?
2: Like, four?
3: Like, it, yes.
2: Oh my God.
3: I have top quality stuff back there. Like this.
2: Wow,
3: like,
2: I'm amazed. That her teeth didn't fall out with that bass, dude.
0: Eddie, I don't know if this is a girl thing, but, like, I hate when music is that loud. Like, surround sound in my house, like, I will turn that off. I can't stand it. I can't imagine in a car with four tens.
4: Well, especially if you're on a date with someone new, and a lot of times when you're on a date with someone, the car ride is when you're getting to know people and talk with people.
1: Mm-hmm.
4: It seems like maybe your music was so extreme that none of that even got to happen.
1: It's freaking too much. It's embarrassing.
3: You were just being so incredibly judgmental, all right?
1: You are a man-child. Grow the F up and stop wasting money on a sound system that you should have had in high school.
3: Bobby Joe, you're just a hater, and that's okay. I mean, you know, I like, God forbid, someone enjoys music.
1: It's
3: my car.
1: It's your car. Absolutely.
3: You're right. I can do whatever I want with it, right? Like, you are allowed to be as controlling as you want. I'm done.
2: Here's
3: I'm done. I hate women like you. I'm out.
2: Okay, I just hung up on both of them because that was crazy.
0: My ears hurt now.
2: My ears hurt from that.
0: I don't even have surround system. I just heard from the yelling.
4: I feel like she was still screaming because she was thinking that's how she had to continue to talk over his music.
0: She still couldn't hear.
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7: Ongoing road construction, Katy Freeway westbound between 45 the North Freeway and Heights, Yale Street. There'll be alternating lanes and ramps to be blocked. Also a wreck on the East Sam Houston Parkway southbound at Jacinto Port Boulevard. Just a couple of minutes on the delay so far. That's traffic. More with the Q Morning.
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0: We'll send you to Cowboys and Angels next Tuesday. Cowboys Red River coming up in the next 8 minutes on 93Q. 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Coming up next, I think we can finally agree on something as Americans.
1: Oh, really?
0: And it has to do with our movies in the movie theater. Next, after Luke Combs. Kind of like

0: 93Q, it's Houston's Country Leader. By the way, thank you to everybody that came out on Monday to 713 Day and donated to Operation Hydration. We were able to collect over 38,000 bottles of water.
1: Whoa.
0: For Star of Hope. Thank you so much. Thank you, thank you. Thank you to everybody that came out to Kroger and Pearland. And thanks to you, Houston. Always showing up, man. Always showing up for Houston. I love that about this city. When's the last time you went to a movie, Erica?
1: About a week ago.
0: How long was the movie? Do you remember? Was it a very long movie?
1: Like 3 hours.
0: Aren't they long now?
1: Yeah, why?
0: I think we've all agreed as a society that the perfect length for a movie is now 88 minutes.
1: Yeah, yeah. Then I'm like, kind of like, okay, come on, let's go.
0: How do you feel about 88 minutes? Yes?
1: Yeah, like you're done with your popcorn and your snacks and your drink. You're like, all right, I'm ready to go.
0: There's some movies that are incredibly long that are coming out this summer. Like that, what is it, The Odyssey that's coming out later this year that's supposed to be like...
1: Didn't you go to that one that was like crazy long? What was that?
0: Project Hail Mary was almost 3 hours long. That was a long movie. But that kept you in. But still, you look down at your watch and I'm like, oh my God, there's another 90 minutes left in this movie.
1: Ours was Toy Story and it just seemed like... Oh my gosh, okay, let's go.
0: The new Spider-Man movie comes out later this year. It's 150 minutes. Disclosure Whoa. Day came out, 145 minutes. But that the Odyssey movie, that new Christopher Nolan movie, is 2 hours and 52 minutes. That's insane.
1: Oof.
0: It just feels very long.
1: My butt hurts after that, you know?
0: There was a movie on Netflix called The Irishman. Have you seen that one? It's like 3.5 hours long. Martin Scorsese is so verbose.
1: Kind there of are very only long like movies. A very like small amount of movies I could sit for that long.
0: Very small amount of movies. But I think 90 minutes is about a sweet spot for movies. 90 minutes. You should be able to tell a full story, I think, in 90 minutes. If it's more.
1: I think if it's like 3 hours, you need like an intermission. Like, let's go get some new snacks. Let's go to the bathroom.
0: They used to do that. Get up and stretch. Let's all go to the lobby. Get ourselves some snacks. They should make that a thing again. Bring it back. 88 minutes, though. That's the sweet spot, what they say.
1: I think so.
0: Gen Z and millennials are kind of divided a little bit. Gen Z wants them to be a little bit shorter, like 75 or 80 minutes. Whereas we're more apt to tolerate them. Us millennials are more apt to go around 90 minutes for a movie. But they're long. You're in for the long haul. At least the seats are comfortable.
1: You're in it.
0: At least the seats are nice now. And they serve booze at them.
1: Oh my gosh.
0: Which people
1: That's
0: like
1: the only
0: me.
1: Reason you're okay with it.
0: That's the only reason, yes. Cowboys and Angels tickets next.
2: Blame it all on my roots. I showed up in boots and ruined your blind tie affair.

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2: Yes, caller number 9, you're going to the show this coming Tuesday. Cowboys Red River. Beautiful new venue. If you haven't been, now you're going to go and you're going to witness Ashley McBride, Aaron Watson, Ashley Cook, Brothers Osborne, Preston Cooper, all under one roof. And you'll be there too. And Erica will be there.
3: I'll be there too.
2: Erica said she's going to dance on one of the bars. I think it's a lie. I think you're bluffing.
3: That's 100% a lie. You will never catch me dancing on a bar. But, I like but Caitlin said she will for sure.
2: I like that you say that you will, though. This is the idea.
3: 100% a joke.
2: 713-370-0929. Caller 9, you're going and dancing if you want to on the bar. It's 93Q.

0: 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Good morning. Who's this?
1: Tonda.
0: Tonda. Where are you calling from, Tonda?
1: Conroe.
0: This might be a drive for you, but next Tuesday, we're having a little party. We'd like you to come. You're calling number 9. Congratulations.
1: Woo-hoo! Awesome. I've been trying and trying to get in.
0: You're a true testament to resilience, Tonda.
2: Awesome.
0: Congratulations. You're going to Cowboys and Angels next Tuesday at Cowboys Red River. Congratulations.
1: Awesome. Thank you.
0: Can you tell us the name of the radio station that was playing during the delivery of the Gettysburg Address?
2: What?
1: 93Q. Always.
0: What? It's true. It's true.
2: Is it?
0: Yes. Lincoln was playing us on a boombox. It was insane.
2: Right.
0: Another chance to win tickets coming up at 9 o'clock this morning, part of our Y'all Access Summer. Hey, coming up next for Jerk or Justified. Is this dad a jerk for telling his parents to stop helping with the kids?
2: I can't wait to hear this one.
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5: Got a couple of spots where we're seeing some stop and go traffic. 610 the North Loop westbound between the Hardy Toll Road and North Main. Also on Highway 69 southbound, traffic starting to bunch up between I-10 the East Freeway and Highway 288. It's about an 8-minute delay so far. That's traffic. More of the Q morning.
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0: Fort Chrysler Dodge Jeep Ram Weather Center, 93Q Weather.
1: Tough out, another day of rain. Looks like this might be our last day of rain for a while. Fingers crossed for that. High of 83 today.
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0: All right.
1: So we have Adam that writes us in today, and he says, my wife and I just had our first baby 6 weeks ago. My parents live about 20 minutes away and keep asking to come over and help. The problem is they never actually help. They hold the baby while my wife cooks, cleans, or does laundry. Then they leave. This weekend, they texted asking if they could stop by again. I told them no. I said we'd rather have some quiet time than host visitors who create more work. My mom is crushed and says I'm keeping her from her grandchild. My wife says she's relieved someone finally said it. So am I a jerk for telling my parents to not come over, or justified because quote unquote help should actually be helpful? Adam.
0: I put it on our Facebook page, by the way. Amber said justified. My mother-in-law came over after both of my babies, cooked, cleaned, did laundry, then asked for the baby and demanded me to shower or nap. When she left, we had food, a clean house, and I was clean and refreshed. So she was clearly getting a lot
1: more help.
0: That's
1: hard for me because my mom and my mother-in-law are just the greatest. They come over, they help, they like wash dishes, they clean up, and then they hold the baby so I can like do whatever I have to do.
0: They do actual help instead of just going over and hanging out. Which he sounds like he's getting frustrated because they're not going above and beyond. Is that what he's...
1: They're only going to visit their grandchild. And I mean, even just holding a baby really does help. So I don't know. But then if she has to cook for them and then clean up after them, that is a whole other thing.
0: Yeah, what do you think? Is Adam being a jerk or is he justified? 713-370-0929. It's tough, too, because you don't want to bite the hand that feeds. What happens when you want them to come over and you need them to come over for some help? You're only, what did he say? How old is the baby? 6 weeks ago?
1: Six weeks.
0: 6 weeks. They're going to need some help in 6 months. Why would you?
1: Yeah, but now if you got to cook and clean for them, ew.
0: Yeah, but if you get, I don't know, 713-370-0929. What do you think? Is he being a jerk or justified? You get to be the judge next in the court of public opinion. It's Jerk or Justified with Riggs, Caitlin, and Erica. We'll talk to you next after Luke Combs.

0: 93Q is Houston's country leader. Good morning, it's Riggs, Caitlin, and Erica. Thanks again to everybody that came out on Monday to help out with Operation Hydration. 38,000 bottles of water donated. Which, by the way, if you stack them all from bottom to top, 38,000 bottles of water would be almost 25,000 feet tall.
1: That's a lot.
0: Crazy. That's crazy. Thank you, Houston, and thank you to Star of Hope. They thank you very much. Thank you. Thank you. Thank you for Operation Hydration on Monday. Jerker Justified this morning with Riggs, Caitlin, and Erica. Adam wrote us in. He and his wife have a new six-week-old baby.
1: A baby.
0: It's a little baby. And his parents have been coming over, what he says, just to hang out and hold the baby while his wife cooks and cleans and does laundry. And then they leave. And he says, no more. No more of this. So his wife's like, oh, are you being kind of a jerk? Or is he justified because he's drawn some boundaries right now? Because they're just coming over. They're not really helping with anything. They're just hanging out with the baby.
1: Creating more work for the wife.
0: Yeah, a little bit, yes. What are people saying on our Facebook page, Erica?
1: So I love Dorothy. She says, I think they're both being a jerk. I think more help is better than no help, and they should be grateful the baby still has grandparents. But maybe the best thing to do is sit them down and say, we don't mind you coming over, and then give them a few days a week, a few hours, and maybe some chores.
0: Yeah. Couple. See, it feels like they're not understanding the assignments.
1: No, they're just like, baby. Okay,
0: new
1: bye.
0: New baby. What do you think, Kathy? Good morning.
2: Good morning. How are you?
0: We're all right, Kathy. What do you think? Is this guy being a jerk or is he justified?
2: Absolutely justified. At 6 weeks, it's tough with a newborn. So if they're just there to, you know, get a free meal and, you know, hold the baby and not help, I would rather not have them there at all.
1: Especially like right after you have a baby, you just like want to like just chill.
0: With the baby?
1: Yeah.
2: Absolutely. I agree with Erica. She's absolutely right.
0: So
2: they aren't being helpful. If they're being helpful, that's one thing, but they aren't being helpful.
0: Okay. So you say that he's justified by saying this, at least for a while. Well, thank you for calling up this morning, Kathy. It's good to hear from you.
2: Okay. Have a good day, guys.
0: You do see Christy on our Facebook page gave him a whole dissertation.
1: She did?
0: Adam, you're not a jerk because you set boundaries. With necessary clarity and honesty with your parents. And I was like, oh, wow, look at this person. Like,
1: oh, wow, Christy.
0: Yeah.
1: Christy brought it, man.
0: Christy brought it with some great knowledge. You can still talk about it, by the way, on our Facebook page. Yeah. Facebook.com/93QHouston. A lot of people saying that he's definitely justified for drawing the boundary. Good for him.
3: 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Let's find out.
1: So Marcus said the date with Brianna wasn't what changed his mind. 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One coworker took a look at Brianna's Instagram and immediately recognized her.
4: Brianna, listen, she's gorgeous. 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
1: What? So why did that one familiar face suddenly make Marcus question everything? We'll find out next on Second Date Update.
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6: Had a big problem on the 610 North Loop heading westbound between Ella and TC Jester. Wreck that is blocking all of the main lanes. That's got you backed up 20 minutes from Airline. Also an accident reported on the West Park Tollway eastbound at West Sam Houston Tollway. It's causing about an 8 to 10 minute delay so far. That's traffic. More with the Q Morning Show next on 93Q.
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1: And he said, "Whoa, I'd like to help you, son, but you

0: 93Q's second date update with Briggs, Caitlin, and Erica. 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Let's find out.
1: All right, Marcus and Brianna actually met through a group of friends organically. What? They had such a good night together that they sealed it with a kiss. But by the time the date was over, Brianna was not hearing from Marcus again. And obviously, that's a little risky for Marcus because they've all got the same friends.
2: Awkward.
1: Looks like we're going to get him on the phone right now for second date update.
3: Hello?
4: Hi, we're looking for Marcus.
3: This is Marcus.
4: Marcus, how are
1: Morning.
4: You? How
1: hey.
4: Are you, sir?
3: I'm good. Yeah.
1: Well, we're Riggs, Caitlin, and Erica.
4: I want to see how long it would go. Just jump right into it, yeah.
1: Here in Houston, we do a morning show, and we're calling you about a friend of ours named Brianna.
4: Hey, you remember her?
3: I do.
1: You sound a little short.
4: You care to explain? She told us that apparently, very good date, met organically.
2: There was a kiss?
4: There was a smooch, very promising, but what the hell happened? Why are you now ghosting her, sir?
3: Brianna, listen, she's gorgeous. She's very funny. And she didn't do anything wrong on the date. Mm-hmm. It's just some stuff happened afterwards after the date
4: with her.
2: Like after you left or like?
3: No, it was Monday when I back at work, and I was telling my coworkers about my weekend and about the date, and they asked to see what she looked like, and so I pulled up her Instagram, and one of my coworkers recognized her.
1: Okay. Why did they recognize her?
3: Because Brianna has a child with him.
1: God dang it.
4: What?
1: It's always got to be something, doesn't it?
4: A baby daddy?
2: Baby daddies always ruin everything.
4: Okay.
3: Yeah, her baby's... I work very closely with her baby's father.
1: I was just going to ask, is this somebody you're close with at work?
3: Like side by side every day.
4: Oh, man. And you had no idea about this prior. This was also revealed to you as well.
2: Had he ever talked about Brianna in the past?
3: He never mentioned her name, but he just talked about his baby mama, and he would complain. He's always complaining about the child support, and he didn't have anything nice to say about her.
1: So they have issues too on top of it all.
3: Yeah, well, and he brags about him avoiding the responsibility with the child.
2: Oh my God, I hate him.
3: Which, it's just the whole situation. Listen, she's great, but I just, I need this job, and I can't deal. Yeah.
4: I would imagine that'd be weird dating someone that you work with, his ex. I don't know if I could go through with that.
1: Well, yeah, and then, how would you feel comfortable talking about, if you guys are close coworkers, you're talking about the girl you're dating, and it's his baby mama.
2: I know somebody like that, and they just don't talk about her at all.
4: Here's the thing, Marcus. I know you're trying to avoid her, but we're not going to let you do that because she's on the other line, actually.

0: Okay.
1: Brianna's there. Good morning, Brianna.
2: Hi.
3: Hi.
4: Hi.
1: Would you like to explain a little bit about what's going on?
4: Maybe explain what?
3: Yeah, what? Well, she has more there to say.
1: Well, if he was saying bad things about her, I would imagine she would want to defend her name a little bit.
4: He's also bragging about not taking responsibility. He's not to be trusted at all. Right, Brianna?
3: Right.
2: What?
3: Sorry, we got carried away.
2: No, it's like, of all the people in Houston, you got to be kidding me.
3: I know.
2: He's just like, I mean, there's a reason I'm not with him anymore, right? Like,
4: right.
2: He's really irresponsible. We truly, Marcus, for what it's worth, like, we don't communicate unless it's about our kid. Like, I had no idea you guys knew each other, obviously, and it's just like...
3: I hate this.
2: Oh, he just ruins everything.
1: And this one even unintentionally, too.
3: Yeah, and I totally get where he's coming from. Like, there's not really much
4: it's
3: of a workaround there.
2: I just feel like I'm being, like, punished because my ex is terrible.
3: I know, and I feel you on that, too, but, this is so awkward for everyone involved.
0: Yeah, Brianna, listen, I'm really sorry. I'm not trying to punish you. That's not my intention. It's just, I don't want to get caught in the middle of this. You're great. You really are. You're great, and I wish you, this wasn't the situation, but it just is, and I can't deal with something like this.
1: Is there any way you would reconsider it, Marcus? There's nothing that would...
0: I mean, look, I guess if my job changes or he gets fired...
1: those two extreme situations.
0: Hmm. Yeah.
2: Hmm. Yeah, I mean, I understand. Like, I just hate that he's still ruining stuff for me, you know? It's like, this is exactly the kind of immature nonsense I deal with because of him. And it's just like, of course. But I'm glad to know the truth. Like, I wish you'd told me and not just ghosted me. I will say that. But
0: I apologize for that. I'm sorry.
4: Yeah, I just feel so sad.
3: I know,
1: right? Because of that damn ex.
3: I wish I had something better to say, but it's like, I just don't know how you...
1: It just sucks. We're sorry, guys. Sorry, I wish it would have worked out better.
2: Yeah, no, but thanks for getting answers.
4: Yeah, now you
2: I
4: know.
2: Appreciate it.
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5: It's Second Date Update with Riggs, Caitlin, and Erica. Oh.

0: Credit Union.
1: All right, this will be 610 wins, you guys. Can you believe it?
2: Wow.
3: Is it really?
1: Yep, sure is.
2: I didn't even know that. Feeling pretty good.
1: Still undefeated. Let's bring Joe on the phone this morning. Good morning, Joe.
4: Good morning.
1: We hear they call you Coconut Joe.
4: Yeah.
3: Why?
4: In high school baseball practice, I got hit in the head with a ball.
1: Uh-huh.
4: And the coach said I had a head as hard as a coconut.
1: Nice.
2: And that stuck.
1: That's such a great nickname.
3: Yeah, that's hilarious.
1: By the way.
2: Oh, Coconut Joe.
1: Well, do you think your brain is still intact from that injury? You think you can do all right with five
4: bucks?
1: Caitlin, we're going to ask her to leave the room.
2: If I lose to Coconut Joe today, I swear.
1: She may have met her match. All right, Coconut Joe. We got five pop culture questions. You've got 30 seconds on the clock. I've changed it to 30 seconds because people were Googling answers, Erica.
3: Yeah, they were. Absolutely. It was like
1: so you've
3: bad.
1: Got 30 seconds on the clock to answer five pop culture questions. Are you ready, Joe?
4: I'm ready.
1: You don't know an answer, just say pass. First question. What country artist stopped her Vegas show because fans were taking selfies in the front row?
4: That I don't know.
1: All right. Second question. Kylie Jenner reunited with her friend Jordan Woods after her cheating scandal with what NBA player?
4: I don't know.
1: It's all good. Question three. Since Hollywood actors were on strike, who walked the red carpet for the Haunted Mansion premiere?
4: I don't know.
1: All right. Did you see question four? Did you see Ed Sheeran did a concert in Detroit and brought what famous Detroit rapper on stage with him?
4: Eminem.
1: All right, final question. What country artist was rushed off stage due to heat exhaustion this past weekend? He only played for about 20 minutes.
4: I'm not sure. I don't know.
1: All right, cool. Well, let's bring Caitlin back in the studio. She's still shopping for outfits. Did you find something?
2: No.
1: Okay.
2: No, I still haven't yet.
1: All right.
3: Same.
1: Caitlin and Coconut Joe. Caitlin, we're going to ask you the same five questions. Are you ready?
2: Let's go.
1: We're only giving you 30 seconds now on the clock.
2: What?
1: Yeah.
2: Why does my time get cut down?
1: Everybody's time got cut because people were Googling answers.
2: Okay. Oh,
1: first question. What country artist stopped her Vegas show because fans were taking selfies in the front row?
3: Miranda Lambert.
1: That is correct. Question two. Kylie Jenner reunited with Jordan Woods after a cheating scandal with what NBA player?
3: Tristan Thompson.
1: That is correct.
3: So gross. Gross.
1: Question three. Since Hollywood was striking, who walked the red carpet for the Haunted Mansion premiere?
3: Viewers?
1: No. It was
3: people
1: various.
3: There?
1: They had Disney characters dressed up.
3: You weren't listening to us. We were talking about earlier. Wait, just people dressed up in random Disney costumes?
1: Disney character, yeah. Mickey, Minnie.
3: Okay.
1: That's it.
3: Aren't they technically actors too?
1: Kind of.
3: Yeah.
1: Well, they're not SAG-AFTRA, I don't think.
3: Oh, okay. Sorry.
2: Squirrel! Anyway.
1: Fourth question. Ed Sheeran did a concert in Detroit and brought out what famous rapper?
3: Detroit?
1: Mm-hmm.
3: That would probably be Eminem.
1: Eminem is correct. Final question. What country artist was rushed off stage due to heat exhaustion 20 minutes into his set?
3: Jason Aldean.
1: That is also correct. Final score. Erica.
3: Coconut Joe 1, Caitlin 4.
2: Coconut Joe, what was the one?
4: By Eminem.
1: Yeah.
2: The Detroit.
3: You say Detroit, yeah. You know it's Eminem.
4: I knew the other ones after you answered them.
1: Right. As soon as they say the answer, then you're like, that's right.
3: When you get nervous and on the spot, you forget everything.
1: Mm-hmm. All right,
2: well, thanks for playing.
1: Coconut Joe, you're not going away empty-handed. We got you a 4-pack of tickets to Hot Wheels Monster Trucks Live Glow and Fire August 1st at the Toyota Center.
4: Okay, yeah, that works.
1: Hang on the phone for just a second. Also, tell us, why didn't you win this morning, Joe?
4: Oh, because Caitlin can't lose.
1: That's right. You can get signed up to play Caitlin Can't Lose. Go to QMorningShow.com. We play every single morning at this time. Where did you come from? Where did you go, Coconut Joe? Thanks for playing.
2: He's like, I wish I would have never told them that.

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0: 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Hey, coming up next, I'm pretty sure I made a giant mistake at the car wash the other day, Erica.
1: Oh, no.
0: And I ended up almost crying. I was so sad about the mistake. Yes, it was that big of a mistake I could make at a car wash.
1: You cried?
0: Yeah, pretty much.

0: 93Q is Houston's country leader. Hey, good morning. We're Riggs, Caitlin, and Erica. More Cowboys and Angels tickets. See the big show next Tuesday at Cowboys Red River. We got your tickets at 9 o'clock this morning, and you'll get to go backstage and meet everybody at Cowboys and Angels with 93Q. Oh, man, I was going to burp. I should not.
1: You have been so burpy lately. What's going on?
0: What do you mean lately? I'm always burpy.
1: Yeah, I know, but like always. Out loud burpy.
0: Oh, loud?
1: Yeah, you normally pass gas silently without telling us.
0: Usually silent.
1: Yes.
0: Thanks, I guess. I guess I'm not hiding it so well. I was a lot better at hiding it. Eric, have you ever
1: anyway.
0: Made...
1: Anyway.
0: I made a mistake at the car wash, and I can't take back what I did.
1: Yeah, what
0: and
1: happened?
0: And I'm really upset with myself. When, you know how grief shows up in really weird ways, like after you lose somebody or something?
1: Oh, you're telling me, man.
0: It just shows up in the weirdest ways. We lost our dog Samson in December of last year, and one of the things that I couldn't let go of was he would sit in the back seat of our car on the back passenger side, and he would always press his nose up against the window.
1: Yeah.
0: And so all of those little nose marks were left on the bottom of the window in the back of the car. And after we lost him, I looked back and I was like, I don't ever want to wash that. I want to keep that. I'm going to hold on to that little piece of Samson that we have in the back of the car on the window, even if it's just little nose prints.
1: Yeah.
0: And we had the car washed in like January or something like that. And I told the guy, I go, do not wash that back window. I go, that's for my dog. We just lost our dog.
1: Memories.
0: Yeah. So he was like, okay. And he put a little post-it note on it so nobody washed it. And it was fine. Well, we go on a road trip a couple weeks ago, and the car's a mess, and I take it in.
1: I don't like where this is going.
0: And they were like, hey, do you want us to do like a full vacuum and everything? And I said, yeah, absolutely. Hand them the keys to the car, and I go in, and I'm on my phone going about my business. And then I get out, and I get in the car, and I sit down, and I'm like, oh, heck yeah, they did an amazing job. It was that one of these really like hand wash places over on Westheimer. And I look in the back, and the window is spotless. And I was like... I didn't tell him to not clean the window.
1: My heart hurts for you right now.
0: I was like, that was the one little thing that we had. I mean, we've still got his ashes in our house, but it's one of those things that I can't take back now. I was like, no. And I was so upset, and I sat there for like 5 minutes, and they were like, is everything okay? And I was like, yeah, it's fine.
1: No, it's not okay.
0: But I didn't tell them to, so it wasn't their fault. Like, it's not like I said not to do it, and they cleaned it anyways.
1: Like,
0: I just forgot to say something.
1: That guy loves our job so much, he's crying.
0: he's sitting there crying. He's so happy with the clean job. You ever done that where you just completely ruin something that you can't take back? Can anybody make me feel better? If you ruin something just you couldn't take back?
1: So I didn't, but our nanny accidentally did. So when the kids are born, the second that they're born, they clean them up and they put this little like cap on them, like a little beanie.
0: Yeah.
1: On them. So I get that beanie. I let them wear it for like a day, and then I get that beanie and I put it in a Ziploc bag, like immediately get all the air out of it. So every now and then I'll open it and oh my God, you guys, it smells like if you're about to have a baby, you have to do this. You can literally get that newborn smell and it's like... It's crack, okay? So anyway.
0: It's crack.
1: She just thought that it was like dirty or whatever, so she threw it in the wash.
0: Oh no.
1: Like it was in a Ziploc and everything.
0: What?
1: Yeah.
0: Oh no.
1: You can't get that back. You cannot get that newborn smell back.
0: No.
1: Ugh.
0: Oh no.
1: I literally want to cry every time I think about it.
0: You poor thing.
1: It's my last. It's just my last baby too.
0: Do you have other ones?
1: I have Timmy and Dallas's still, yeah.
0: It's just that one. Which one do you not have?
1: But it's like slowly starting to go away. Elena.
0: Elena's? Oh.
1: My last baby.
0: Oh, no. Have you ever done this before?
1: Somebody have a baby for me.
0: No, not going to be me. No. Somebody else. That's a somebody else job. 713.
1: Somebody have a baby for me.
0: 713-370-0929. When did you ruin something priceless or someone that you know they could have done it to? We'll talk to you next on 93.
2: 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All right, fine. Let's hear it.
3: 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Braxton Key. Brad Paisley.
2: That's a pretty strong lineup, I'll give them that. 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Okay, yeah, I don't want to have a comeback for that. So, all right, I know what I'm beat. Least I can do is listen for myself. I'll be a good sport about it. Grab these headphones. Oh, pure plasma melted into a gooey mess. should have seen that coming. Well, fine. I'll just shine down and let Houston do the listening.
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4: Not a big problem on the 610 North Loop heading westbound between Ella and TC Jester. Wreck that is blocking all of the main lanes. That's got you backed up 20 minutes from Airline. Also an accident reported on the West Park Tollway eastbound at West Sam Houston Tollway. It's causing about an 8 to 10 minute delay so far. That's traffic. More with the Q Morning Show next on 93Q.
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0: Rainy and gross today, but it'll be nice tomorrow. We got that to look forward to. High of 83 today.
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1: Look, if you want to go to Cowboys and Angels and meet everybody at Cowboys and Angels, Aaron Watson, Ashley Cook, Ashley McBride, Brothers Osborne, Preston Cooper, all of them, be here at 9 o'clock to win them, okay? It's the Y'all Access Summer on 93Q. Good morning, it's Riggs, Caitlin, and Erica. So when did you just totally ruin something that's irreplaceable? You can't get it back. Like the little nose prints from your dog that were on the back of your car window on the inside. And then they go to clean your car and you forget to tell them not to wash off. They washed off all of Samson's nose prints from the car. I felt terrible.
2: I would have cried.
1: I can't get it back. Nikki, you've done this before. You've ruined something.
3: I did.
1: What happened?
3: So I had all these voicemails from my kids when they were tiny, like 2, 3, 4 years old, when they might be staying at my parents, and they would call and just tell me what they were doing.
1: Yep.
3: And I switched phone companies recently.
1: Oh, no.
3: And didn't even think. And I've changed before, but I've always asked because they like might be sister companies.
1: Mm-hmm.
3: I didn't even think about it. I went from Xfinity to AT&T and gone.
1: Oh, no. All the voicemails.
2: No.
1: There's no way to get them back?
3: Yep. No.
1: Oh, man.
3: Devastated. Like, cried.
1: Yes. This is one of those things you can't replace and you feel so bad. You're like, dang it.
3: I know.
1: Well, thank you for calling up this morning.
3: Yeah, of course.
1: Erased voicemails and washing car windows.
2: Oh my gosh, like, that hurts my heart.
1: 93Q, who's this?
4: It's Max.
1: Max, good morning. So what did you ruin, Max? What happened?
4: So it was my daughter's birthday and she begged and begged for a cake.
1: Yeah.
4: And it was a specific cake and you know those cake carriers?
1: Yes.
4: That you get from Walmart?
1: Yeah.
4: So,
2: oh no.
4: I was stupid and I went to pick it up without putting the thing on to take it over to the table to light the candles in front of all of her friends. And this cake, it took my spouse 10 hours to make because it's layered.
1: Oh no.
4: And, yeah, broke right there in front of everybody.
1: Did anybody at least try to eat it off the floor? Was there a layer that was safe?
4: Our Dashaun did.
1: Did anybody try to remake the cake later, another year?
4: No, I went to Kroger and got another one.
1: Okay.
4: But it wasn't the same.
1: No, it wasn't.
2: No, it never is.
4: Because it was the birthday after COVID.
1: No,
4: where
1: man.
4: Where everybody could come in.
2: Oh, my gosh. Well,
1: thank you for that story this morning. We'll talk to you tomorrow.
2: Ashley, what did you ruin?
5: So it wasn't me. It was my husband.
1: Okay.
5: And he meant well. So our youngest is 19 now, but he had moved out a year ago. And so I left his room just as it was. And like, I would go in there and like smell him and like teenage smell. But my husband knew I was like in my feels with him leaving. And he's like, oh, I'm going to get a house cleaner. Like one of those Hispanic abuelas that like deep clean everything.
1: Oh no.
5: And he did DJ's room. I mean, he did the whole house, but so I came home and I'm like, oh, it just smells like a room now. It's like Febreze and not him.
1: Not his teenage funk that you miss a little bit?
5: Yes, a little bit, yeah.
1: Isn't that weird?
5: I mean, I know my husband that well, but still, I was a little sad.
2: It's so weird. Even like when my sons go with their dad, like for the weekend, I still don't touch their rooms. Like the way they left him is the way they're going to stay.
1: Yeah.
2: And I don't know why. So when they actually leave my house, their room stays exactly how they left it for a long time.
1: Oh, and the smell and everything?
5: All the posters, everything is exactly the same.
2: Yeah, because I feel like this is going to sound weird, but like their essence is still there. Their energy is still there.
1: That makes sense.
2: But and you clean it and it's all gone.
1: No.
5: Yes, it's gone.
1: Thank you for calling this morning, Ashley Q.
5: Thanks, y'all. Have a great day.
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2: So Eddie and Bobby Joe had been texting back and forth for a while and finally decided to meet up for a proper first date. Well, Eddie says he picked her up, took her to dinner, but said he was having to do most of the talking that night. Is that why he hasn't heard back?
7: Started going downhill as soon as he picked me up from my house. So he pulls up and then I get in the car and I'm like, what the heck? It is totally a child's car.
1: A child's car? Like a little tyke's car?
2: So was it just about the ride, or was there something else that drove Bobby Joe away? Find out next on Second Date Update.

0: 93Q's second date update with Briggs, Caitlin, and Erica. 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
1: All right, this morning we have been sought out by Eddie, who is having some problems in the dating department. And when it comes to Bobby Joe, Eddie, good morning.
2: Hi, good morning.
1: Hi, tell us a little bit about your date with Bobby Joe to kick this off.
2: Is it okay if I give you guys a little bit of background? Because I do think
1: please.
2: Okay, cool. I've been talking to Bobby Joe for a while, right? We've just been kind of going back and forth. She was very funny and I loved it. So, after a while, we agreed to go on a date. I wanted to be a gentleman for her, as, you know, I usually am.
3: There you go.
2: I wanted to pick her up and I wanted to drop her off and kind of be old fashioned that way. Yeah. And we really had a good time.
4: That's awesome. So did everything go good on the date? Like, there was good conversation? Nothing stands out that could have went wrong?
2: Well, she was kind of quiet on the way to the restaurant. But, I mean, honestly, you know, I was nervous, too. So I get it.
3: Dude, totally. First date jitters. Mm-hmm. I could probably understand that. So did she start to kind of open up during the dinner a little bit?
2: Yeah, a bit. We had a good time and she did open up a little bit. But I could kind of tell that something was off. She kept checking her phone, and it was kind of disappointing, just because one of the reasons that I liked her so much is that she's super funny. But, you know, this time, like anything that I talked about, she just blindly agreed, and then the conversation would end.
3: Yeah.
2: It was kind of like a conversation killer.
3: Like one of those, like a lot of awkward silences. That cannot be a good sign. A lot of awkward silences.
2: I mean, basically, like, it seemed like she was just kind of waiting for the date to be over, and she just was not talking much, so all I did was talk. I was just a little chatty pants all night, which is not like me at all, but I also didn't want to sit there in silence, so I just kept talking.
1: It doesn't sound good, I'm going to tell you that. It definitely sounds like she was preoccupied with something.
3: Yeah.
1: How did the date end?
2: Well, so I was kind of exhausted, to be honest with you, with the whole dinner, just because, you know, I've done so much talking. Right, exactly, yeah. And so I just kind of wanted to go home. So I drove her back to her place, and again, you know, wanted to be a gentleman, so I dropped her off. And I tried to talk to her while we were in the car, and she said nothing.
3: Nothing.
2: Like that no, absolutely nothing. When I dropped her off, she said goodnight and got out of the car, and when we were done, and I don't know, guys, it was like the weirdest date that I've ever been on. And again, like, we texted all the time before, like all the time. I even sent her one text the next day, and she blocked me.
4: Ooh, yikes. Are you sure you're blocked?
2: I mean, I'm pretty sure. It said not deliverable.
4: All right. So, I mean, it kind of sounds like you have your answer, but we can get her on the phone and ask her, like, why the change of personality. Is that all right?
2: Yes, that'd be great, because the person I was texting and the person I went on a date with feels like two different people. It's like Dr. Jekyll and Mr. Hyde. I don't get it.
1: I mean, that has happened to her before on second date update.
4: Lots of times. We'll get answers for you coming up in a 93Q second date.

0: So Eddie was texting with Bobby Joe for quite a while. They agreed to go on a date, but she was very awkwardly quiet the entire dinner. You thought she was kind of like a conversation killer. He did all the talking. Is this why she's not calling him back? Was he too much of a chatty Cathy? We're going to get Bobby Joe on the phone and find out right now for 93Q's second date update.
1: Hello?
2: Hi, may I please speak with Bobby Joe?
1: This is Bobby Joe.
2: Hi, Bobby Joe. It's Riggs, Caitlin, and Erica from 93Q. Good morning.
3: Hi.
0: Morning.
1: Good morning. What can I do for you?
3: Well, we're calling you because you are on something that we call second date update, where you go on a date with somebody that you don't call them back. We find out why. So Eddie, if you remember, Eddie wants to know why you blocked him and ghosted him.
1: Oh, so he knows that I blocked him?
3: Yes.
1: Well, I mean, I didn't answer the first three texts, so I figured he wasn't mature enough to understand that I didn't want to talk to him, so I just went ahead and blocked him so he would get the message.
0: Yeah, but why'd you ghost him? Like, what did he do?
1: started going downhill.

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2: Annoying to think that somebody would spend that kind of money on a sound system in a car that's basically a piece of crap.
3: Oh.
4: Okay, so first off, okay, if it was so awful, I don't understand why you didn't ask me to turn it down.
3: That's Eddie.
4: Okay, I would have...
3: Yeah, Eddie's here, Bobby Joe on the line.
2: Yeah.
4: Hi.
2: Hello.
3: Hi.
4: Look, I would have had no problem turning it down, okay? But I'm not going to sit there and just let you attack me because I enjoy music.
2: It's not even about turning the music down. It was just so embarrassing. I know that you turned it up on purpose. Every time we stopped at a red light, literally... Everyone is turning and looking at us. The car, I mean, it was shaking. The car was literally shaking. And then you rolled the windows down to, I don't know what, show off so other people could hear it louder? I was mortified. I mean, spend that money on upgrading your car, your cheap car that was making more noise by everything rattling inside of it.
3: No, not the rattling parts on top of it. That's the worst part.
2: Listen, I have never gotten so many side eyes at a red light in my life. Ghetto man is that with a vibrating cheap-ass car with this freaking expensive sound system. Nobody can even sit in the back seat because
4: what
2: you got
4: you
2: those ridiculous
4: about?
2: Speakers.
5: Wait, you got the big speakers where, like, you can't even sit in the back?
2: Yes.
4: Wow. In a
2: grown-ass man's car. Listen, I still have ringing in my ears from your damn car ride. It was a week ago.
6: I'd actually kind of like to hear it. Let's hear what it sounds like.
4: Riggs, you're a radio guy.
6: Yeah.
4: Like, I have 410s in the back, man.
3: What?
6: Like, four?
4: Like, it, yes.
6: Oh my God.
4: I have top quality stuff back there. Like this.
6: Wow,
4: like,
6: I'm amazed that her teeth didn't fall out with that bass, dude.
5: Eddie, I don't know if this is a girl thing, but, like, I hate when music is that loud. Like, surround sound in my house, like, I will turn that off. I can't stand it. I can't imagine in a car with 410s.
3: Well, especially if you're on a date with someone new, and a lot of times when you're on a date with someone, the car ride is when you're getting to know people and talk with people.
2: Mm-hmm.
3: It seems like maybe your music was so extreme that none of that even got to happen.
2: It's freaking too much. It's embarrassing.
4: You were just being so incredibly judgmental, all right?
2: You are a man-child. Grow the F up and stop wasting money on a sound system that you should have had in high school.
4: Bobby Joe, you're just a hater, and that's okay. I mean, you know, I like, God forbid, someone enjoys music.
2: It's your car. Absolutely.
4: You're right. I can do whatever I want with it, right? Like, you are allowed to be as controlling as you want.
2: Be a part of it.
4: I'm done. I hate women like you. I'm out.
6: Okay, I just hung up on both of them because that was crazy.
5: My ears hurt now.
6: My ears hurt from
5: that. I don't even have surround system. I just heard from the yelling.
3: I feel like she was still screaming because she was thinking that's how she had to continue to talk over his music.
5: She still couldn't.
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9: Accident still causing delays on 45 the North Freeway. The wreck is southbound at Tidwell in the left lane. The backup, 15 minutes stretching from Little York. Also on 610, the West Loop southbound between 290 and Richmond, we've got some stop-and-go traffic conditions, an eight-minute delay. That's traffic. More with the Q Morning Show next on 93Q.
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0: Today's dingus comes from right here in Houston, Erica.
1: Really?
0: Right here in Houston, and there's video to prove it. I don't know who the dingus was. Probably the person that installed this.
1: You brought receipts.
0: Yeah, there's receipts. This woman almost brought down her whole house. She was practicing on her dance pole that she had installed in her apartment.
1: You mean like a dancer's pole?
0: Yeah, like a dancer's pole.
1: Okay.
0: Yeah. An adult dancer, if you will. But they're good for workouts, too. They are very good for workouts. They have pole dancing classes.
1: Oh, I tried it once. It was awful.
0: It's a tough workout, yes.
1: Oh, yeah.
0: So there's a video that shows the pole suddenly coming loose from the ceiling mount, and then it knocks over a sprinkler because the...
1: No!
0: It's like screwed into the ceiling right next to one of those sprinkler systems for the apartments.
1: Ugh.
0: So water just starts gushing.
1: She literally could have gone 100 different directions with the pole, and it went straight to the sprinkler.
0: Any other direction, she would have been fine. She would have had maybe a little bruise on her bottom, and she would have been okay. But no, this went right into the sprinkler. There's video of it, and you can just see water.
1: Doesn't she have a dog in there, too?
0: Gushing.
1: Yes. Dog's like, yeet.
0: Yes. Her and her dog got out. She was like, that was the first thing I thought about was getting the dog out. So her and her dog made it out okay.
1: And she was filming. It's so embarrassing. Also, who installed that? Because it was not secure at all.
0: She used to talk to who installed it. And if she installed it, maybe look at doing it another way next time. Maybe
1: at
0: not
1: all.
0: Next to a sprinkler. But there's video of it. You can see it right now. Go to 93qcountry.com. That is our dingus of the day. On a stripper pole. 93Q, Houston's country leader.

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3: That's
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2: Cook, Ashley McBride, Preston Cooper, Brothers Osborne, Aaron Watson, too. Meet
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3: Good.
2: 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Call number 9. You're going to Cowboys and Angels, and you get to meet everybody at Cowboys and Angels. Part of the Y'all Access Summer on 93Q.

0: It's 93Q. Houston's country leader. The Y'all Access Summer, getting you tickets to Cowboys and Angels next Tuesday at Cowboys Red River. Good morning, Jasmine.
1: From work.
0: Where do you work?
1: At a doctor's office.
0: Why do we have to wait in the waiting room when we have the appointment at 2? Why can't you just make the appointment for 2:30?
2: Wow, really?
1: I'm not sure.
0: Congratulations, you're call number 9!
1: Thank you.
0: Very welcome. You're going to Cowboys and Angels, and you get to meet everybody at Cowboys and Angels as well.
1: Oh, thank you. That sounds awesome.
0: Pretty awesome, right? Part of the Y'all Access Summer. Can you tell us what radio station they listen to in the operating rooms?
1: 93Q.
0: It's true. Keeps people relaxed. Keeps the surgeon's hand steady. Another chance to win tickets happens at 11 o'clock this morning. You hold on just one second, Jasmine.
1: Okay.
0: Coming up next in the RICO report.
2: Did they find out where this new diarrhea outbreak is coming from?
0: Diarrhea?
2: Cha-cha-cha.
0: We'll talk about it next.
2: Can't help it.

0: Riggs, Caitlin, and Erica present The Rico Report. What's trending in Houston and beyond?
1: Did we finally figure out where that horrible parasite is coming from? I'll tell you about that in just a second. But first, let me tell you that this has to be the best talent I've ever seen at one of these pageants. Miss Utah 2026 contestant paid tribute to Dolly Parton for her talent by performance. She performed a speed painting. So she painted a portrait of Dolly Parton to the 9 to 5 song. And it's actually, she actually did it upside down. So she's painting, she's painting it upside down. She's kind of dancing along with it a little bit. Then all of a sudden she, because you think like, okay, your time's up. You're not going to get it done. She flips it around and it's Dolly Parton.
2: That's
1: like, it's so good.
2: How people can have those bizarre talents. Like, what can you do?
1: Upside down painting?
2: I can paint upside down.
1: Girl, you are Miss Utah just automatically for that because no one's going to beat that talent.
2: How'd she do in the swimsuit portion though?
1: I don't know if you guys have seen, what did you say?
2: How did she do in the evening gown portion and the swimsuit portion?
1: Oh my God, get out of here.
2: It was always so dumb.
1: So, I don't know if you've seen James Franco's Instagram or social media lately, but it clearly looks like he's losing it.
2: Okay.
1: He has been in dirty shirts, looking like he's on benders, and like he's like, oh, I'm going to release something, you guys. They've been like, they shut down his TikTok like twice, and he's like, you know, I worked hard to get my social media back. They tried taking it away from me. They don't want me to see what you guys are. Okay, I need you to look up James Franco 713
2: video. 713
1: video? Yes. He released it on 713.
2: Okay.
1: He claims that what he was holding on to was film of an alien kind of lurking around his house.
2: Oh, I've seen that. Come on now.
1: It is horrible.
2: It's not real.
1: It looks like a horrible costume.
2: Is he promoting a movie or something? He's got to be.
1: He says that he's not, and everyone's like, come on. Like, I mean, honestly, if he is just acting, he's a great actor because he looks like he is losing it. He has a torn shirt. It's dirty. He just like looks like he's just gone off the deep end.
2: James.
1: But the video is so funny, you guys, because it's like the worst costume I've ever seen.
2: That's insane.
1: And the way it's just like peeking in through his like window and stuff. And
2: no.
1: Oh my gosh.
2: Please say it's for
1: it
2: some
1: It is so
2: some
1: funny. I cannot wait to find out
2: movie.
1: What it's for. Yeah. I really hope he's not going crazy like that. So, federal and state health officials are now apparently investigating whether Taco Bell could have some connection to a fast-moving outbreak of cyclosporiasis, which is that parasite that everybody's talking about that makes you have diarrhea for like 30 days.
2: Oh.
1: 2 weeks to 30 days. But, so they're saying, well, you know, we can't confirm that it is Taco Bell, but where there's smoke, there's fire type of thing. They have already released that they have nothing that has lettuce, cilantro, no pico de gallo, no guacamole, none of that stuff. They got rid of all of it.
2: Well, I will say I've never gotten diarrhea from Taco Bell. I've always had pleasant experiences going to Taco Bell.
1: Well, apparently a lot of the people who are sick, they all kind of had that one thing in common.
2: Oh, no. Diarrhea and Taco Bell?
1: Yes.
2: Ew. Well, at least it gives us another excuse to talk about diarrhea.
1: Well, not can eat vegetables or no?
2: No.
0: Ella Langley is having a moment. So is Cody Johnson. So is the free 93Q app. The only thing standing between you and them is one tap. 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
4: Katy Freeway heading westbound between 45 the North Freeway and Heights Yale Street. They're going to be alternating lanes and ramps to be blocked throughout the day. Also, 45 the North Freeway southbound, the exit ramp to Greens Road, partially blocked with a problem. That's traffic. More with the Q Morning Show next on 93Q.
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2: Well, we got this one more day of rain. It looks like it's nice for the rest of the week. High of 83 today.
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0: Houston's Country Leader 93Q. It's Riggs, Caitlin, and Erica. 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

0: 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Cowboys and Angels starring Ashley McBride, Ashley Cook, Aaron Watson, Brothers Osborne, Preston Cooper. You could be there too, by the way. 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
1: I was all but 22, I think, at the time. 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And it'd been a while.

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It's 93Q. It's Mason on a Wednesday morning. Your commercial-free country playlist. Rolling on with more music from Tucker Wetmore. New stuff from him right now. Who told you that? Your commercial-free country playlist going all the way till 11:30.

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It's 93Q, Houston's country leader. Thanks for hanging out on your Wednesday morning. Gavin Adcock right now. Big weekend coming up for this guy. Of course, he's been opening up for Morgan Wallen on his Still the Problem tour, opening up both nights this weekend. And Gavin Adcock getting ready to drop some new music on Friday as well. Big stuff ahead for Gavin. It's last one to know right now, 93Q.

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2: That's right. Getting down to crunch time, y'all. Less than a week away from Cowboys and Angels, July 21st, next Tuesday night at Cowboys Red River Dance Hall and Saloon. And we've got Brothers Osborne, Aaron Watson, Ashley McBride, Preston Cooper, and Ashley Cook all rolling through H-Town, and we want you to be there for the party. 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

93Q, Houston's country leader, Mason Pratt here hanging out on this Wednesday morning. Big shout out to Abel Medina, scooped up those Cowboys and Angels tickets. He's going to be joining us next Tuesday out there at Cowboys Red River Dance Hall. Another shot for you to win coming up at 1 o'clock.

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0: 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Big thank you, Houston. 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

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It's 93Q. 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
0: 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It looks like Midland, Telluride, and Jake Bush. It looks like Hudson Westbrook, Aaron Watson, Braxton Keith.
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12: Another day of rain in your forecast. Scattered thunderstorms this afternoon with a high today near 82.
13: We're so Houston, we keep bug spray and sunscreen in the same drawer.
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0: 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I wish I was.
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Life is a Highway. Whenever that song was written, I can only assume that they were never talking about any of the highways in Houston, because you just don't go anywhere on any of them. Houston's country leader, it's 93Q, Texas' own Coe Wetzel right now. New stuff from him.

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It's 93Q getting you ready for your 90s country lunch. Going to be kicking off your lunch hour in the right way with some strawberry wine coming up top of the hour. Right now, though, it's Morgan Wallen, 93Q. Yeah.

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underway on your 90s country lunch on this Wednesday afternoon. You got those 90s requests in mind? I know you do. Hit me up at Mason on 93Q on Instagram, and we'll sprinkle them in like a good seasoning on your lunch. We'll do that throughout the hour. Right now, though, Bailey Zimmerman, new stuff from him. Chevy Silverado is on 93Q.

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24: You guessed it, more rain in your forecast today. Scattered thunderstorms throughout most of the day, high of 82.
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It's 93Q. Hey, it's Mason, and it is your 90s Country Lunch. Little old school Winona right there. Still need some more 90s requests, though. So hit me up at Mason on 93Q on Instagram. Right now, though, Morgan Wallen's, he got better.

0: You're listening to Houston's Country Leader. It's 93Q. Coming up less than a week away. Can you believe that? July 21st, Cowboys and Angels is back again this summer at the new Cowboys Red River Dance Hall and Saloon. Your shot to win tickets coming up at 1 o'clock to go see Aaron Watson, Brothers Osborne, and more.
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It's 93Q. It's Mason. It is your 90s Country Lunch. And we're not done yet. Kayla down there in Pearland. I want to hear some old school Tim McGraw. Can't go wrong with that. Just to see you smile, it's on 93Q.

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1: The countdown is on. We are just 6 days away from Cowboys and Angels back again this summer. The brand new and very awesome, if I say so myself, Cowboys Red River Dance Hall going to be hosting it. And we've got Aaron Watson, Brothers Osborne, Ashley McBride, Preston Cooper, and Ashley Cook all coming to town. You want to go? Your shot to win tickets. Have it in right now. Call number 9-713-370-0929. Baby.

Debbie Tucker up there in Spring, the latest winner to score her tickets to Cowboys and Angels. She was my 1 o'clock winner. Another shot for you to win tickets all day long today. Just be listening at 3, 5, and 7 o'clock.

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15: More scattered thunderstorms for your Wednesday and a high today in the lower 80s.
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1: After all the bars are closed,

Houston's country leader, you are listening to it. It's 93Q Pasadena Rodeo coming up this September, and this guy going to be a part of our 93Q birthday bash out there. It is a stacked Pasadena Rodeo lineup. You got Braxton Keith, Midland, Aaron Watson, Shane Smith and the Saints, and this guy. It's Hudson Westbrook. It's Painting You Pretty.

Ryan right there on 93Q, Houston's country leader. And I love the friendly rivalry that Luke Bryan and Blake Shelton have. Luke going to be turning 50 this year. Going to be having a blowout of a birthday bash. And he says, Blake Shelton, not invited. Love that. Blake right now, it's Texas on 93Q. She coming.

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If you missed out on your Cowboys and Angels tickets at 1 o'clock, we've got three more ticket stops going down this week. You got one coming up on Friday at the Shell Federal Credit Union off 288 in West Orem. And two more coming up this weekend as well. 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

93Q, Houston's country leader, Stella Lefty, blowing up this year. She's actually going to be in H-Town later on this year in November at the House of Blues. Stella, right now with Boston. On a

Cody Johnson right there on 93Q, Houston's country leader, from a true Texas cowboy to a cowboy from down under, Australia's own Matt Geiger right now. I love this song. 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
3: Still a few scattered thunderstorms passing through our Houston area. High today in the lower 80s.
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We are less than a week away from Cowboys and Angels. It is going down this coming Tuesday. 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

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Houston's country leader, Caitlin, over 600 wins now with Caitlin Can't Lose. 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

0: country has always stood by those who serve. 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

0: It's 93Q, Houston's country leader. Just about 10 minutes away from your next shot to win Cowboys and Angels tickets. Lo, on her way in next, she's got your tickets coming up at 3 o'clock.
1: Everything's still pretty much the same around here.

93Q, Houston's country leader. That is going to do it for me on this Wednesday. I am out the door. Stay safe, stay dry if you're out and about on the roadways today. And got your Cowboys and Angels tickets coming up in just a few minutes. But if you can't win them then, maybe you can hit up one of our ticket stops. Got one coming up this coming Friday. Shell Federal Credit Union, 288 in West Orem, down on the south side of town. 4 to 5 p.m. this Friday, giving away those Cowboys and Angels tickets. And if you can't make it to that one, got some coming up this weekend as well. Get a full list of ticket stops, 93qcountry.com. I'm out of here. Luke Combs right now. It's 93Q.

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2: 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I got a pair of tickets with your name on them. 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
0: Hi, who's this?
1: Rima.
0: Rima?
1: Yes.
0: How's it going, girl?
1: Great.
0: Good.
1: Maybe better.
0: Maybe better. You calling for those Cowboys and Angels tickets?
1: Yes.
0: Yes. Good, because you're caller 9. You're in for the show.
1: Great. Wonderful.
0: Yeah.
1: Thank you.
0: You are so welcome. You're going to see Brothers Osborne, Ashley McBride, Aaron Watson, Preston Cooper, and Ashley Cook on Tuesday for our Cowboys and Angels show.
1: Oh, that's so awesome.
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1: From the South Fork Chrysler Dodge Jeep Ram Weather Center, 93Q Weather.
2: Well, it feels like the rain is starting to taper off. We got a low of 73 tonight. Tomorrow, cloudy skies with a high of 92.
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1: 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We are your Y'all Access Summer Station. 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

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Hey, it's Lo, and plenty more chances for you to secure your tickets into our 93Q Cowboys and Angels show, including at some of our many ticket stops we're having over the weekend. 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
1: It looks like Shane Smith and the Saints. It looks like Midland, Telluride, and Jake Bush. It looks like Hudson Westbrook, Aaron Watson, Braxton Keith,
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2: Good afternoon. Not a bad deal at the moment. We've got some building traffic on the West Loop Drive, mostly northbound from the Southwest Freeway, moving up toward Woodway, so about a 5 to 10 minute delay. North Loop, got some building traffic there westbound from the Hardy Toll over toward 45. It's going to add just a couple extra minutes. That's traffic. More with the Low Show next on 93Q.
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5: 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The best part? 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I'm especially looking forward to seeing Elle King, Steve-O, and JoJo Siwa tackle these challenges, and I have a feeling I'll be yelling answers at my TV the whole time. It all starts after an all-new episode of MasterChef where Gordon Ramsay puts home cooks to the test for a shot at becoming the next MasterChef. You might be able to get some good recipe inspo out of that too. 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

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Hey, it's low, and Caitlin can't lose. Well over 600 wins. Will you be the person to take her down in a five-question pop culture quiz? 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

You got it on 93Q. We are your Y'all Access Summer Station. Hey, it's Lo. And really quick, I just want to say thank you to everybody that came out to our Operation Hydration on Monday supporting Star of Hope. You helped us raise over 38,000 bottles of water, Houston.

0: 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I am the most important part of summertime. 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All right, fine. Let's hear it.
1: 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Hudson Westbrook. Midland. Braxton Key. Brad Paisley.
0: That's a pretty strong lineup. I'll give them that. But hang on. I warm up the entire parking lot before the show even starts every time. But 93Q's giving away free tickets every single day. Okay, yeah, I don't want to have a comeback for that. So, all right, I know what I'm beat. Least I can do is listen for myself. I'll be a good sport about it. Grab these headphones. I'm pure plasma melted into a gooey mess. Should have seen that coming. Well, fine. I'll just shine down and let Houston do the listening.
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2: We've got a couple of accidents. I-10, Katy Freeway, east at Highway 6. Three of the left lanes blocked, and that stop and go from Barker Cypress. Southwest Freeway just got one cleared on the northbound side before Bissonnette, and that's been recovering from the Beltway. That's traffic. More with the Low Show next on 93Q.
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8: Well, it feels like the rain has tapered off a little bit. We got a low of 73 tonight. Tomorrow, cloudy skies with highs in the low 90s.
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0: it back right there, a little Alabama mountain music. That song always reminds me of road trips to Tennessee that my family and I would take. 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
2: There's a report of an accident now on the Southwest Freeway southbound at Belford affecting the right lane, and that's going to be stop and go back from Bissonnette, also causing slight delays onto those Beltway ramps. So allow for some extra time. Just cleared the I-10, Katy Freeway eastbound wreck at Highway 6. So that's been unwinding from Fry Road. That's traffic. More with the Low Show next on 93Q.
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Hey, it's Lo, and we are less than a week away from our 93Q Cowboys and Angels show. And you are less than 10 minutes away from winning your tickets in. Hang out. 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
2: Let's do it. Another chance for you to win your way into our 93Q Cowboys and Angels show next Tuesday at the all-new Cowboys Red River Dance Hall and Saloon with Brothers Osborne, Ashley McBride, Aaron Watson, Ashley Cook, and Preston Cooper. Got a pair of tickets for you right now. And since it's 5 o'clock, a pair of meet and greet passes as well so you can get backstage with all of the artists. You want to go? And you want to win? Be caller 9 right now at 713-370-0929. We got your tickets and meet and greets for Cowboys and Angels. By the way, this is all benefiting the PTSD Foundation of America and Camp Hope, which is such an amazing cause and an amazing organization. So just by being there, you're going to be helping out a ton.

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0: Hi, who's this?
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0: Hey, Amber, how's it going?
1: It's going good.
0: Good. You calling for those 93Q Cowboys and Angels tickets?
1: Yes, ma'am.
0: Okay, that's good because you're a winner today, sister. You're in for the show. Yeah, and I don't know if you heard, but you also just got hooked up with meet and greet passes as well. So you're going to get to meet all of the artists on Tuesday.
1: Oh my goodness, thank you so much.
0: You are so welcome. We can't wait to see you on the 21st at Cowboys Red River for our Cowboys and Angels show. Congrats again. And tell everybody who your Y'all Access Summer Station is.
1: 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Everything's still pretty much the same around here.

If you just missed that 5 o'clock shot to win 93Q Cowboys and Angels tickets, don't worry. Plenty more chances for you to get in to win. We got another shot tonight at 7 o'clock. Or you could head to the Taqueria Zarandas tomorrow off Gessner from noon to 1 for your free tickets in. Day.

0: 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You let us know what you think on socials at 93Q Country. 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
1: Well, it was down some street we couldn't even pronounce. We were stuck in the middle, loving every ounce. Tequila was cheap, but the flow we were feeling was real. Neither one of us looking for three little words, unless those three words were do not disturb. Checkout was supposed to be noon, but we slept until 3:00.

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2: This accident just clearing up on 45 North Freeway, outbound at the North Loop. We have one also wrapping up on the West Loop, southbound at Westheimer. We've got a slow go, I-10, Katy Freeway, heading west out of downtown. There's a truck broken down at Houston Avenue, the left lane blocked. That's going to be stop and go back toward Waco Street. That's traffic. We're with the Low Show next on 93Q.
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16: I think we've gotten away from the rain a little bit. We got a low of 73 tonight. Tomorrow, cloudy skies with a high of 90.
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So you can see Brothers Osborne, Ashley McBride, Aaron Watson, Ashley Cook, and Preston Cooper. 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

0: country has always stood by those who serve. 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
2: Still have this tough drive through downtown I-10 West heading out toward Houston Avenue. Got a truck broken down in that left lane, so that's going to be stop and go back from about Lockwood. Also have an East Beltway southbound issue at the toll bridge with a stall that's on that left side, so that's stop and go from I-10. Baytown, there's a 146 northbound accident right before you get to Missouri Street, and that's causing delays back onto 225. That's traffic. More with the Low Show next on 93Q.
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5: The downtown delays continue. Plus, we've got the stalled 18-wheeler I-10 West at Houston Avenue, that left lane blocked, keeping that slow moving from Lockwood. In Missouri City, Highway 6 southbound, there's an accident reported at University Boulevard. And we've got an issue on the West Beltway northbound at Fallbrook, an accident over on that right shoulder. That's traffic. More with the Low Show next on 93Q.
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28: Got a low of 72 tonight, tomorrow, cloudy skies with a high of 90.
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He has been the latest guest on the Theo Von podcast. 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
2: There's now a 45 North Freeway inbound accident at West Road, and that's causing some stopping of traffic from Rankin with about a 10-minute delay. One on the East Tex Freeway northbound just after Mount Houston, just a minor slowing. And reports of a North Loop eastbound accident approaching Yale, and that stop and go back from 290. That's traffic. More with the Low Show next on 93Q.
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4: I think we've all had one of those moments where you confidently blurt out an answer only to realize you were completely wrong. 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And honestly, that's what makes life entertaining, which is why I'm really excited to watch Nation's Dumbest tonight. 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I'm especially curious to see how celebrities like JoJo Siwa, Steve-O, Dr. Drew, and more handle the pressure. I have a feeling there are going to be some unforgettable moments. 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I've already got my snacks picked out, have you? 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